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1: 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We're dropping tonight's unauthorized double shot. 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You do not want to miss that. But you know how we kick things off around here. Every night we start with pure, unadulterated live energy. Tonight, we are taking you back to May 23rd of 1986, live from the legendary Cincinnati Gardens in Ohio. So go ahead and grab yourself a cold one, crank up your speakers, and let's let George Thorogood and the Destroyers ask you the ultimate question. Who do you love? It is your live track tonight on Eagle 98.1.

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industry. You're gonna take on the world someday. 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
0: Hey, you guys, professional hockey is back. The Baton Rouge Kingfish. They hit the ice this fall at the Raising Cane's River Center with the home opener set October 16th against the Monroe Moccasins. 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

0: Global 98.1, the rock station. I'm Scotty Mack with Rock at Work. Hey, how about some Rush? We'll include that in the next music set coming up, well, within the next 10 minutes or so. I am not a fan of roundabouts. Anybody agree with me on that point? I know they got them in Walker and they got them in Denham. The one here they just opened up, but before they finished Stumberg to I-10, it was over there by Woman's Hospital. Not a lot of action, but since that Stumberg's been there, I can tell you from what I saw this morning, some of us need practice on how to negotiate that thing. Just not a fan of roundabouts. I'm so glad I got that off my chest. Hey, listen, Eagle People, remember the Catery back in the 90s? This was the place to go for live music in Baton Rouge. No longer with us, but there is a Catery reunion for at the Texas Club coming up Saturday night, August the 15th. Great music, even greater cause. And the Monday night band's going to be there. Who else was at the Catery? Janka Joe, Letters in Red, Adam Dale, and more. And the good news is the Military Charities, Louisiana Military Charities, it's about supporting them. 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How about this? The Catery Reunion 4, presented by Red Rock and Blue, Saturday, August the 15th at the Texas Club. And, of course, here at Eagle 98.1, we proudly support this because, you know, it's rock for a great cause.
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0: Want to be on the rock station? Good. That's who we are. Eagle 98.1. I'm Scotty Mack with Rock at Work. Hey, we got a birthday boy in rock today, and we'll be celebrating with Max Prime Cuts at noon. Jacoby Shaddix was born on this date, July 28th in 1976. He's the big 5-0 today. He was born in California. We're going to have four deep tracks, including one of the most successful songs Papa Roach ever did from, I believe it's the fourth studio album. But there's an interesting story about this song that did reach the top 15, not just on the rock charts, but on the Billboard Hot 100 pop chart. And it's a story that a lot of people may not know, but I'll share that with you. Kind of a story behind the song coming up at Eagle 98.1. Maybe you're in that category where you're busy throughout the day. This happens to me because I get busy, and when I get off the air, I always like to head on over to lunch at Mason's Grill. And let me tell you, this lunch special, now I talk about the Mason's Plate, but you need to know this. The lunch specials, and you'll see these at masonsgrill.com, masonsgrill.com. They're good until 4:30. 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
5: Continuing to bake this afternoon under the late July sun, we're looking at a high in the mid-90s across the capital region. But of course, that steamy feel is going to make it feel 10 to 15 degrees warmer, with the peak feels like getting up to 110 degrees and even higher toward the tidal lakes. No major relief tonight either, with lows dipping into the upper 70s. Wednesday looks like another hot one, but the addition of moisture Thursday onward may provide some relief in the form of afternoon thunderstorms. That stormier pattern looks to carry over into the weekend. I'm meteorologist Malcolm Byron with your Storm Station forecast, WBRZ Channel 2.
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0: not a lot of gray area when it comes to Pearl Jam's Last Kiss. You either love it or you really don't love it. I, for one, love it. Some say, you know, hardcore Pearl Jam fans, like, why would they do that? I guess, I don't know. And to me, it doesn't dip into the sellout realm at all, though it certainly did lean a little bit more on the pop side, and I think it crossed over, too. Anyway, I love it. You heard it here today. I'm a 2 for Tuesday at Eagle 98.1, 7 Rock. Two songs by the same artist back-to-back on this July 28th. 103 degrees is the heat index right now. 91 proper, and I think that the heat advisory just changed to a heat warning now. So that is going to be in effect until 8 o'clock, and they say tomorrow is going to be even warmer than it is today. So we're keeping that in mind, and we are saying prayers for our AC guys that are out there working overtime. I know one of them. Shout out to you, Spaz, Sean Ballard. You totally rock. He's coming to help me with something on my house when he gets a chance, and I told him that no rush whatsoever, because they are busy guys, aren't they? All right, look. We've been talking to you about how we're going to be airing the Saints, the Pro Football Hall of Fame induction ceremony, which is on Saturday, August 8th. And Drew Brees is being inducted this year. I wanted to give a shout out to Scotty Mack, who has always been proud of being a grown man wearing a jersey to work. He does it every Friday during football season. And last Friday, he wore his Drew Brees jersey, posted a picture of himself while he was on the air in the Eagle 98.1 studio and said, wear it or frame it. And the overwhelming response was absolutely wear it. I love Scotty and his jerseys. He does it every Friday, either LSU or Saints, mostly LSU. Wear it all day long, Scotty. August 8th, we're going to be airing that ceremony. It's kicking off at 12 noon.
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1: Hey, Michelle, the New Orleans Saints report for training camp today, and they'll hit the practice field for the first time on Wednesday. Year two of the Kellen Moore era. And for my money, I think there are three position battles I'm keeping the closest eye on.